the memory of candlelight and wine, castles on the Rhine. Parthenon, Parthenon, Parthenon. I got hung with a word. Parthenon, Parthenon, Parthenon.

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0: 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To all the people that lived above the buildings that I was hustling from that called the police on me when I was just trying to make some money to feed my daughter. And all the niggas in the struggle. 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

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I've got 50,000 watts of power.

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0: 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Are you there? Are you listening? The studio's full of people. I gotta play back. Play back again. Play back again. The next song coming. The next song coming. You're done.
1: This is a...

Yeah, yeah, yeah. You know what? 45 minutes, New York Heartbeat is coming with real American music. And they're saying, hey, Daniel, you're playing R&B tonight. I'm saying, hey, yo, it's all about love songs. You know, it's all about all areas of the world. It's, you know, it's not regional. It's geological, you know. And Sanchez D, I'm playing now 3-4 songs from Sanchez. Sanchez is a Jamaican who tries to be an R&B singer. So he's copying a lot of R&B songs and putting them into reggae songs. So that's why I'm playing now this. And I'm talking English now because we have some people just talking English, you know. So I want them to know what I'm talking about, you know. So Keith, you know, listening. This is for you, Keith. Yeah, rearrange. Yeah, yeah, yeah. Sanchez D. From Jamaica. Yes, yes.

Yes. Now we're going back to the roots street again, you know? Bob Marley, after that, my Peter, Jimmy Cliff and Peter Tosh and stuff.

the Tycoon. Ja, Mann. Ich spiele nur noch 10 Minuten, only 10 minutes to go, and then we have New York Heartbeats, and you will get the freshest of the New York songs, you know. But my 10 minutes will now contain Barris Hammond with a very love song, Angel Eyes, because I'm playing love songs all day, you know. And after that, I'm playing Barrington Levy with Shine Eye Girl. You know, Barrington Levy, it's a special, very, very special song. This guy, he's making music since 50 years and still has the same voice. And he recorded this song when he was 12, 13, and until today he cannot read and he cannot write. So this guy is full of talent. Shine Eye Girl as the next of the next. But first we're gonna hear Barris Hammond, Angel Eyes. And after that I will play one, two roots reggae songs to finish all up, you know. And then New York Heartbeats, you know. So give me a signal. Are you ready? Are you ready? Are you ready? I have this program, you know. So once again, Barris

Yes, so Barrington Levy is asking himself what the girls really want. He didn't understand with 12, 13 when he was writing this song, and still he's not understanding today. Me, I'm not really understanding sometimes, but I try my best, but I never keeping secrets and I never tell a lie. So, the next song is from Sanchez D. Raquel, you're listening from Spain, you know, from Canary Island. This song is for you. I hope you had a good flight back to your home. Let's go, Sanchez D, with Never Keeping Secrets, Never Telling a Lie, Always Keeping It Real. Let's go. Yes, Mayut.

0: damn well. 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Yeah, and all of this is a landslide. Welcome to the Terror Dome, hosted by a franchise. For the colors that we bleed in the field, the pressure is insanity, cause we don't do L's, nah. And it's everything they said it would be. The lights get even brighter than you'd ever believe. Yeah. It's game time, is you built for this? These colors is forever infinite. Blowing orange everything.
1: Yeah. Sky Zoo. Give it up to the New York Knicks, Knicks, Knicks.

Yeah. 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

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I wind up banging ya with long 45s off the Wranglers. Blowing through your car heart with hard darts, they all spark. Put the Swiss cheese through your car parts. Gambling with car sharps with bitches pulling their drums.

Yeah. 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

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Seen the dream, what's good?

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3: This is the most vendiverous, spectacular,

Yeah. 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DJ Premier is a religion.

Yeah. From Radio Live. Knicks is in the finals. They up 2-0. Next game Sunday night. Tonight. We gonna keep this music going. 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

0: Master weapon like inheritance. 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Clear your closet full of skeletons. My sixth sense pays attention to the ritual's development. I blow your dreams into smithereens, peep the thought. Dip my paws in the spirits, paint the image raw. Johnny Storm, bring the flames if there's civil war. And I'm Doctor Strange, stick your brains in a figure four. The critics marvel at the class shown. Women in their bathrobes holding coke like Griselda Blanco. The Evian's cold, I click walls like Medellin. The God Behemoth, great division throwing guillotines. 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

Choose my pants purple, die. Deuteronomy 2019, Matthews 7:15, Genesis 1:9, Ezekiel 28:13, Ezekiel 31, down Mayweather trees. A man named George Horton and Raymond Westbrook challenged the biblical textbooks. Depressed look, shook his head. Threw

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Let it sink in, trying to absorb forever, forever. Deuteronomy 2019, Matthews 7:15, Genesis 1:9, Ezekiel 28:13, Ezekiel 31, down, man, what a tree. And there's plenty more, Book of Mark chapter 24, took the art, quiet disasters, many wars, screams, turn to laughter, gypsy saw, and a crystal ball, written on the walls, the end by the pistols of Paul, rocket ships goes up, then missiles fall, guns are drawn, some with nuns do porn, preachers and the creature got a list too long, Leviathan, foul of men, hands with devices in, the foreheads with the name written up the land, who's the man with the crucifix in his hand, who

transform me in the next dimension. With the Lord, had me on the ropes and even knocked me down. I just wiped the blood off, then I fixed my criminal mess. A true king knows the taste of battle, we can get it once. Because the Lord, he goes before me in the next dimension. I'm walking with the Father, the greater good, the neighborhood, you're learning to survive. You want to test a man's heart, just look into his eyes. You see a coward or a wolf, how does he look inside? And I've been through a lot, life will try to take my smile. I'm going through the motions, my motives are pure, that's for sure. Praising my Lord, he blesses the poor. I'm not a victim of my life, despite the things that I saw. Growing older and wiser, finding peace in my songs.

Taylor and Trials miles down from the date and try to get you off your game, but I'ma show I can play. A golly perspective's a must, you wanna see from his sight. Going through trials and adversity, we working through life. 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

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Yo. 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

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You ain't copping no Chrome apparel. 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
2: 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Every day is times that we build. Until my destiny's fulfilled. We live by the cold sword and shield. 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Every day is times that we build. 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We live by the cold sword and shield. 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

0: 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Every day is time that we build. Until my destiny's fulfilled. We live by the cold sword and shield.
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0: CK, GP, let's go. 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

0: house, bring the mask out. 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

0: graduated the NRV this month. So we got Cypress Hill, West Side Gun, Master Ace, Buckshot, and Charlie Tuna. Just gonna have to check online and check out what the tickets are. I would go into more info, but we only got a couple of seconds here. And so yeah, big shout out to DJ Burnt for earlier. My man, Son of Slaves. Big shout out to Meta, Connie, Bradley, out of state. And it's your boy, Bo. And we'll catch you next month. Peace.
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